pretty women. There's a shoulder where death comes to cry. 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

always wanted to go, but I've never had the chance to see. I first heard about it a long time ago, and I'd like to take you there with me. 'Cause it's a place where happy hearts grow on trees, lovebirds sing pretty melodies, a love light's always shining up above. A place where hearts never

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Though artificial flowers look real, they're only make-believe.

much better in a language all their own. Though artificial flowers look nice on someone else.

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Darling, if you were there. And I could be rich or I could be poor, but if you were by my side, I could be any place in this whole wide world, and I know I'd be satisfied.

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And I felt a yearning for that great adventure. So many nights I

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In that fateful night, I thought to myself, I'll do everything I can, save up every dime, and one day I'll return.

Yes, my darling, I'm lonesome tonight. I realize now that the world is a stage, and each of us must play a part. I know too that fate sometimes acts in strange ways. Yes, Act One is where we met, and I too loved you at first glance. But I guess I didn't really read my lines too well. Then came Act Two. I've never changed. There was a misunderstanding. I know now that I shouldn't have listened to a so-called friend. The truth is my love, that she wanted you for her own. You don't really have to doubt me, nor must you go on without me. Yes, the stage is bare, but please wait there, because I'm coming to you, darling, and we'll be together when they bring the curtain down.

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Fate had me playing in love with you as my sweetheart. 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I loved you at first glance. You read your lines so cleverly and never missed a cue. 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You seemed to change. You acted strange. And why, I've never known. Honey, you lied when you said you loved me. 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But I'd rather go on hearing your lies than to go on living without you. 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
1: And for loving you, my faith is a little stronger. For a world that could give you to me couldn't be as bad as it's made out to be. There was good there, I just could never see.

manlier man than I ever thought any man could be. 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